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0: There you go. That one goes out to all the people that can be nasty. That one was Tipper Irie with Nasty. Next up is Bitty McLean with Walk Away From Love.
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And you say, play Boot Boy Radio. It really couldn't be simpler.

0: 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Next up is Pressure with Love and Affection. 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

0: One Step. 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And not forgetting the top vinyl DJs on two sound systems across the three-day weekend, spinning all your favourite ska, rocksteady, early reggae and two-tone favourites. 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

There we go. That was Ali Campbell featuring Billy McLean with Would I Lie to You. Next up is the Mighty Diamonds with Pastor Coochie.

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There you go, that one was Sanchez with Some Guys Have All the Luck. I'd like to say a massive thank you to everyone who's listening to me today. Catch me, DJ Alfie T, same place, same time next week. Make sure you stay tuned for DJ Marky J up next. I'm going to finish off with a reggae version of Careless Whisper.

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0: Good morning.
1: And good afternoon.
0: And good evening.
1: And welcome along. It's me, Big Kev.
0: And me, Little Z.
1: On Boot Boy Radio. And we've got special guests tonight, guys.
0: We have. We've got my long friend. Her name is Claire. Would you like to say hi, Claire?
2: Good evening, everybody. I hope you're having a happy, healthy Tuesday.
0: There we go, guys. Claire will be coming in on the show and announcing some tunes and some artists. So until then, let's crack on with the show and give you some music.
1: Hold on. Hold
0: on.
1: Hold on a minute.
0: All right.
1: Hold on a picking minute. What you didn't say was tonight's show has been picked by Claire.
0: Oh, of course, yes, it has.
1: Yeah, so
0: do
1: these all.
0: Your pardon.
1: These are Claire's tunes tonight, guys.
0: Yes.
1: If you don't like them, it's Claire's fault. If you do like them, I picked them.
0: No, you didn't.
1: Right. Right. Yeah, we have got a special guest, Peter, and we'll talk about it in a minute. Right, we're going to crack on with a bit of, Claire's first pick. It was a bit of Bob Marley and the Wailers.
0: With Satisfy My Soul.

Yeah, guys, must just quickly say a big thank you there to DJ Mappers and Cat Flap before him. And before that, of course, was DJ Ali Scarborough.

0: There you go, guys. A bit of Susan Cadogan with Hurt So Good. Right, up next, over to you, Claire.
1: Do you guys remember this beautiful song by Janet Kay? It's called Silly Games, and it was first put on Top of the Pops in 1982, when I was a very young girl.
0: Don't believe that.

0: There we go, guys. That was Janet Kay with Silly Games.
1: Yeah, and don't forget, guys, coming up straight after us will be DJ Atty, followed up by Rob, Mr. Scarthorpe, so stay tuned for that. Right, Claire, go on, you can do the next one. Let's push the mic over there. Claire.
2: Okay, your next tune is Johnny Nash, Tears on My Pillow. Who hasn't had a breakup in their life?
1: Me.

Big shout out to Sharon Spencer, guys, one of our DJs. And she's listening on her Alexa. Don't forget, guys, if you do want to listen on Alexa, say, Alexa, play My Tuner Radio. Then Alexa will ask you which station you would like. And you say, play Boot Boy Radio.

0: There we go, everybody. Johnny Nash and Tears on My Pillow.
1: Right, we're going to speed up a little bit. Why have we got a buzz in?
0: I don't know.
1: There's a bumblebee or something in here. We've got a buzz going on.
0: We got a buzz.
1: I've got to turn your mic down. That's what it was.
0: Oh, okay.
1: Yeah. Right, yeah, we're going to speed up a little bit. We're having a bit of Dave and Ansel Collins.
0: We're double barrel.
2: And the magnificent. I'm back with the shaker of a soul, boss, most turning, storming, sound of soul.

0: 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It really couldn't be simpler.
1: There you go. So now you know how to tune in on your Alexa. Unless you really flash and got an 11-inch screen one like Sharon Spencer's got. I don't know. Right, anyway, this next song, I'm going to hand this over to Claire because it's got a very special place in Claire's heart, this one. Go on, Claire, what is it?
2: This is the Harry J. All-Stars and it's Liquidator and it's dedicated to my brother.

0: There we go, everybody. Harry J. All-Stars and Liquidator.
1: Yep.
2: You just said you're not touching the buttons.
0: I couldn't resist, guys.
2: You just done it. You just automatically, because you know that they are your two buttons.
0: They're my two buttons.
2: Why didn't you turn them off just now, then?
0: Because they weren't my buttons then.
2: Oh, they weren't your buttons then. They was my buttons then, was they? Because they got left on, they was mine.
0: Yes.
2: Okie dokie. All right, go on then. You can do this one, Zee.
0: Right. For you lot, my
2: peeps. Toots and the Maytals. No, go on, I'll let you do it.
0: For you lot, my peeps, this is Toots and the Maytals with 54, 46. That's my number.

0: Well, this one I'm going to put out for Claire, who's in Spain. Good evening to everyone in Spain and everyone else around the world.
1: And hello to Nick. I dare say Nick's with her.
0: I think Nick will be with her, yes. Sorry, Nick.
1: If you don't know who Claire is, guys, she is the landlady of the Man in the Moon pub in Stevenage.

0: 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Papa Echo 25 to Uniform Bravo from the 11th to the 13th of September 2026. 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And not forgetting the top vinyl DJs on two sound systems across the three-day weekend, spinning all your favourite ska, rocksteady, early reggae and two-tone favourites. 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
3: Okie dokie. 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Get your tickets. Right, Claire, over to you. We're going for the next one here.
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0: There you go, guys. Bit of The Clash and Bank Robber. Right, we just had a request for this one, but luckily it was already in the playlist. Claire, do you want to do this one?
1: Okay, this is Junior Mervyn, Police and Thieves. Thank you for listening to my selection and enjoy your evening.
0: There you go, someone's going up to Norma Jean. Now you come

0: I'll do this one. All right, there you go, guys. Junior Mervyn, Police and Thieves. Right, an absolute classic now, guys. We're going to have a bit of Cock Sparrow. So you're going to jump on that one with this last bit, or?
1: All right, everyone, are you ready for this? This tune is England Belongs to Me.

0: There we go, Cock Sparrow, and England belongs to me. Right, I'm playing this one for Nick
1: Crook.
0: The Crook. This is Scartopia and Gangsters.
1: There you go, guys. And it was lovely to see Scartopia at the weekend performing at our little shindig, our 40th wedding anniversary.
0: Yes, and what a fantastic evening
1: it was. We
0: it
1: had
0: was.
1: Nick, we had Rosie, we had Phil, and we had Britt.
0: And we
1: absolutely
0: had,
1: brilliant.
0: Yeah, we had Johnny and the Trojan Beats as well. John O'Shea.
1: John O'Shea from the Moochers.
0: So anytime you get a chance to look John O'Shea up, please do. And if he's playing in your area, go and see him. Absolutely brilliant artist and a lovely chap. Right.
1: So here we go then.
0: Here we go, guys.
1: Scartopia.
0: We're Gangsters.
2: Bernie Rose knows, don't argue!

0: Boom. Here you go, guys. Scartopia with Gangsters. And I just looked at the screen there, love, and I thought you'd got your tongue out. It was a hand on the comment. It looked like you was poking your tongue out.
1: Nothing to do with me.
0: Yeah, so I have just spoke to Nick. Oh, now you are poking your tongue out. I just spoke to Nick on the Facebook Live, guys, and I just said, Claire's poking her tongue out. You need to send me some more tracks. Right, I do believe this is the last one of your picking, Claire, this evening.
1: It is.
0: Go on in, announce it.
1: It's the marvellous, legendary Bob Marley and the Wailers.
0: With?
1: Stir It Up.

0: There we go, everyone. How good was that? Right. Kev, you going to do a shout-out, hon?
1: Oh, I'm doing it, am I?
0: Yeah, you're doing it.
1: I'll just bring my microphone around then.
0: All righty.
1: Well, there you go. Britt Evans, he's asked us to give a shout-out to Doopy Conquerors as he stood in for them on bass on Sunday in Norfolk. So big shout out to Doopy Conquerors, apparently a new ska up and coming band. Have a look out for them, guys. Right, you need to go to Claire now.
0: I'm going. Okay, this next tune is Simmer It, Skinhead Girl.
1: Going out for?
0: Going out to Norma Jean.
1: There you go, Norma.

0: Right, there we go. That was Simrup and Skinhead Girl.
1: Was that a no?
0: Right. Okay, guys, let's give you some toy dolls and Nelly the Elephant.
2: Just before we do.
0: Don't speak.
2: Anyone out there? Marky Mott is looking for a girlfriend. So if anyone's young, free, and single and wanting to hook up with Mark Mott, give him a call.
3: To Bombay, a travelling circus came. They brought an intelligent elephant, and Nelly was her name. One dark night, she slipped her iron chain, and off she ran to Hindustan and was never seen again.

0: There you go, guys. A bit of Toy Dolls then, Nelly the Elephant. Right, this one was also actually was picked by Claire this evening. We put it in sort of last minute. Claire, do you want to do this one? Don't forget, girls, speak up. Oh, you don't know what it is? This one you picked, it's a Bob Marley one.
1: Oh, of course it's Bob Marley. It's a redemption song.
0: Of course it
1: is. Keep your mind free.

0: Oh, there you go, guys. Bit of Bob Marley and Redemption Song. Right, Callie Jane, handing over to you.
1: We're now going to have Bad Manners with Sally Brown.

0: There we go, peeps. That was Bad Manners and Sally Brown.
1: What we got next, see?
0: All right, everybody, I am going to give you some Glen Adams. Hey There, Lonely Girl.
1: Here we go.

0: lightly.
1: There we go, Glenn Adams. Hey there, lonely girl.
0: Yeah, just Katie just said she needs a night off this Saturday, and I just said she's a lightweight.
2: Yeah.
0: Hey?
2: I drank too much.
0: You did drink too much Saturday, yeah.
1: But everyone had a brilliant time.
0: They surely did. Right, come on, girl, what are we going to have next?
1: We're going to have the selector.
0: You, yeah, with the selector.
1: With the selector. Right, we're going to play 3-Minute Hero.
0: Here we go.

0: There you go, guys. Bit of selector and 3 minute hero. Well, what we got left? Oh, we've got 35 minutes and 2 seconds. Okay, that's probably buzzing through my mic. Sorry, guys, you probably heard a noisy noise there. It was the one of those fans that you put around your neck and it keeps your head cool. And I forgot I had it on. Right, where are we next? Sorry. Oh, yeah. This one. It's going out for Paul Sarney Sandbridge. He loves a bit of Judge Dredd.
1: With
0: one.
2: One-eyed lodger.
3: One-eyed lodger.
0: That's the one.

0: There we go, everyone. Judge Dredd and One-Eyed Lodger. Right, let's give you a bit of Roland, put my teeth in, Alfonso.
1: Go on, girl.
0: With Phoenix City.
1: You got it.
2: Phoenix City!

0: And your next song coming up is The Selector, Missing Words.
1: Thank you, Claire.
2: Right, so where's our next single? It's called Missing Words.

0: There you go, the selector.
1: We're
0: going to play you one from the Jewelers. This one is Kiss on the Lips.

0: There you go, guys. Bit of the Jewellers with Kiss on the Lips. Right, over to you, Claire. We're going up next.
1: Hello, Andrew Goodyear. This one's going out to you. It's the Highliners and Henry the Wasp. I've been stunned by-

0: Now, there you go, guys. Hey, bit of a shang-a-lang.
1: It was that.
0: Especially going out for Mandy Williams. No. I've got it wrong. Mandy Bailey. Mandy Bailey loves that song.
1: Right.
0: So we are being very distracted
1: we are.
0: By the Facebook, guys.
1: But we have a very full house here as
0: we
1: well
0: have,
1: in the
0: we
1: studio.
0: Have, yeah, there's four of us here tonight, guys.
1: We have Claire. We have Kaylee Jane from the Mother and Daughter Show.
0: We have Little Z.
1: We have me, Little Z. And we have...
0: me, Big Kev.
1: There we go. Right, Kaylee is going to announce your next tune, guys.
0: Well, here this we one go. Is actually for Kaylee, so Kaylee can do it, but it's also for...
2: Norma Jean. This one is UB40, Cheerio Baby.
1: Here we go, everyone. Cheerio.

0: Oh, there you go, guys. I had to come in today because you was laughing.
1: I was laughing my head off. I'm so sorry.
0: There you go, guys. That was, of course, but you be 40 with Cheerio, baby. Right, we have only got 10 minutes left, guys.
1: 10 minutes.
0: So we're
1: going to
0: try and cram a few more in. I know I've had a lot of requests on the Facebook Live tonight, and this one has been waiting a long, long while, so I'm going to do it next. So we're going to have a bit of the Regulites.
1: With Harris Wheel.
0: Going out for a Shawnee.

0: There you go, the fabulous Boo Bounce.
1: Right, guys, we've got time for just one more before we have to go. Who's doing it? What are we doing?
2: Who wants to do it?
1: I don't mind. You do go. Go on, Claire.
0: Okay.
1: Claire can do the last
0: song. Let's do this one, Claire.
2: It's Ba Ba Boo by Boo Bounce.
1: No, it's not.
2: No, it's not.
1: It's Ba Ba Boom by the Trojan Beats.
0: It's Ba Ba Boom by the Trojan Beats.
1: There you go, guys. Well, we'll be back in 2 minutes.

0: about that, everybody.
1: Because I keep turning you up.
0: All right.
1: Right, guys, we've got to say goodbye.
0: So we're going to say bye from our guest.
2: Lots of love to you all. One love.
0: And that was from Claire. And from our other guest.
3: See you all soon.
0: And that's from Kaylee Jane.
1: Right, guys, thanks for tuning in. Don't forget you catch us on Sunday
0: at 6 o'clock. Come and join us.
1: Until then, we'll see you all later, guys.
0: Goodbye, everybody.
1: Ah.
0: One love.
4: That's all, folks.
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Well, hello, chaps and chapesses, and welcome to the Street Wise Show. Here with me, Steve Curtis, here on the Big Boy Radio. Hope you're doing marvellously well and, well, gearing up for the England game tomorrow night. Well, we'll be early hours on Monday, of course. Well, that'd be interesting, wouldn't it, eh? It was so good last time out. Anyway, my friends, that was The Damned with Wait for the Blackouts. And this is the Mean City Rockers. And Jill was an anarchist.

Yeah, it's very rare we get sort of punk bands that have synthesizers in their lineup. Well, that's all right, wasn't it? Just going back to Oi! Music, this is Tokyo Rankers with Don't Get Me Started.

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0: Yeah, you got to love the Mac lads. That was Mogleton. They come out with some classics, don't they, eh?
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0: Yeah, that's the UK Violators with Gangland.
1: The Foreskins, all I know. 1, 2, 3, aye!
0: And this is the Gonads with Tuckers Ruckers, Ain't No Suckers.

Yeah, from the early Oi albums. That was the Gonads. And this is the Misfits. With I Turned Into a Martian. That'd be good, wouldn't it?

Yeah, the Misfits. Have I Turned Into a Martian? And this is the new wave track. This is The Undertones. Of course, with Fergal Sharkey. And You've Got My Number.

Well, chaps and chapettes, that just about wraps up another 1 hour of the Streetwise Show. Here with me, Steve Curtis, here on the Big Boy Radio. Hope you enjoyed this week's content of a mixture of early punk and oi music. Of course, we left out the football chanty songs this week. So I don't really rate England's chances, but there you go. They might do something, but you never know. Anyhow, don't get too pissed up. Of course, mayhem at 5 a.m. Until then, I should hear this. This is Stranglers with Toilet on the Sea. See you soon.

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2: 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It's only one way to start the breakfast show. Yes, you guessed it. Bad manners.
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Well, it's Friday, 10th of July, 2026, and you're tuned in to the Boot Boy Breakfast Show with me, Scarbar Steve, on the number one station, of course, Boot Boy Radio. How are ya? Hope you're all well, enjoying breakfast, and hopefully you can enjoy the music. I'm going to start off, ease you into this weekend with a bit of old school, and let's have a bit of Tommy McCook and Stranger Cole, and Last Flight to Reggae City.

The unmistakable sound of Prince Buster and Wash Wash. And as I'm listening to that track, I'm watching this massive blue bottle flying around my scar bar. They're not very intelligent, are they? It keeps flying to me. I've got French doors that lead out in the garden, which are shut, and it keeps flying to that. But the side doors open, and he don't go near that. What goes on in their heads? Funny old things, isn't they? Right, let's have a bit of Theo Beckford Group and The Horse. And I've got this by Eric Barnett. I don't know if it is the same or I'm not sure, but yeah, I've got a different version on vinyl. Anyway, here it is, The Horse.

Fearback. Here we go. Fear Beckford's group, The Horse. And yeah, how are you? You're locked on to the Boot Boy Breakfast Show here on Boot Boy Radio. Wherever you are in the world, good morning. It might be good evening or it might be good afternoon. But wherever you are, you're welcome to this show. This is Scarbar Steve. Tony Scott now. What am I to do?

Only Scott, what am I to do? And if I'm not mistaken, that was out originally, and didn't Harry J buy the rights of that off Tony Scott, I think, and then turned it into Liquidator? I'm pretty sure. Might have got it wrong, but I think I'm right on that. That would have been a different theme tune, wouldn't it, for Chelsea to run out to? The tenors now, and Ride Your Donkey.

was a bit of a subdued version, that, weren't it? Oh, didn't like that. Right, Derek Harriott now, and Monkey Scar.

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1: This is a heavy, heavy monster sound. Hitting you smack dab right through.

Hoots and the Maytals finishing off that bit of a monkey theme there. And that was obviously the Monkey Man. We had Dave Ansell Collins, Monkey Spanner, and before that, the Maytals and Monkey Girl. Now the Pioneers and Longshot Kick Debucket.

It's a long while since I played this much old stuff. Yeah, it's all right. I might carry on up until top of the hour. Unless I get a bit bored, I do. I've got a very short attention span. I might go off on something else. But at the moment, we'll stick with it, along with Desmond Dekker and the Aces. And hold on, I thought I heard the coffee machine. Mrs. Scarbar, any coffee going? Yeah, Desmond Dekker and the Aces. You've got your troubles.

0: The sweet voice of Desmond Dekker and his Aces and You've Got Your Troubles. Don't know if you can hear. Listen to that. Hold on. I don't know. You might not be able to pick that up, but I've got chickens and one of them must have just laid. And she's waking up all the neighbourhood, letting everyone know she's laid an egg. I think my neighbours, they must love me. But you got to have chickens in your life. They're wonderful. The eggs are awesome. Love it. King Stitt now, Fire Corner.
1: No matter to what the people say, these sounds lead the way. It's the order of the day from your boss DJ, I King Stitt. Hopped it from the top to the very last drop.

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And I tell you what, the service here is Baron Costa. I've got me coffee. Thank you, Mrs. Scarbar. Much appreciated. Right, next three tracks I'm dedicating to me old mate, Skinhead Chris. He's become a really good mate over the last few years. We do a lot together, a lot of gigs together. We DJ together. And he's just an all-round top bloke. And it's his birthday today. So happy birthday, mate. So these next three songs are for you. I know you love these. You love a bit of the Upsetters.

flip side of Return of Django, the upsetters and the better side, dollar in the teeth. For me, old mate Skinhead Chris, couple more coming up. I don't think he's up, to be honest. He's not an early bird at all. But I'm sure, shameless pug there, you catch it again on Podomatic. And you can get all my shows, this one and the Not So Obvious Scar show on Podomatic. Check it out. And you can get all the great DJs on this station on there as well. And the not so great ones as well. I'm only joking. They're all great on here. They're all awesome. And yeah, check it out. Podomatic. If you're ever bored or you can't get to sleep, get one of my shows on. You'll soon nod off. Right, upsetters again and a live injection.

0: What's the boss there? And Brixton Cat. 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And I'll see you Sunday, mate. It's probably over Jesus Green. We're having a bit of an afternoon with Big Ten. Got to be done, innit? Hey, we're the biggest fans. Yeah, see you then, mate. Have a good weekend, a good day, mate. I'm going to finish off my last old stuff now. And let's have a bit of Lucky Seven, shall we? Don Drummond.
1: Lucky Seven!

0: seven.
1: A track to finish off this hour. My favourite karaoke song, Lucky Seven, Don Drummond. Right, we're going to have the sponsors, and then we're going to come up to date a bit more. I don't know what I'm going to play next, but I'm going to pick something random straight after we hear from the wonderful sponsors.
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Yeah, I thought I'd start the second half with the Circles, a bit on a mod tip. And that is Billy. That's the flip side to opening up, which I have got. I've got the original pressing. It's got a picture cover as well, and it's worth a few quid now. Not selling it, though. Daz Kane, I know you want it. Carry on with the mod theme and the chords, and maybe tomorrow.

the chords, Maybe Tomorrow, taken from the album of the same name from back in the day. I've got to play this lot next, didn't I, if I'm playing this sort of music. And The Jam, and this, I hadn't listened to this for ages, and it's an extended version. My old mate Matt would love this, and this is Precious.

track, eh? Precious by The Jam. And that was a double A-side with Town Called Malice. And I think that's miles better than Town Called Malice. I know everybody loves it, but it does get played to death, doesn't it? And, you know, if you listen, not that you should be, if you listen to any of those rubbish commercial stations out there, if they play a Jam track, it's always Town Called Malice. They're not very, like, I don't know, they just, like, go for the obvious stuff, don't they? Not like there on the Boot Boy Breakfast Show. How about this then for The Jam? When's the last time you heard this? Monday.

not really into Weller's solo stuff. I appreciate it is good, but just don't float my boat. But what a genius he is, eh? And so glad I got to see the Jam back in the day. I'll see him on their farewell tour at Wembley Arena back in 1982. I think it was a Wednesday night, and Big Country was supporting. I remember that. They got bottled off. They didn't go down well with 6,000 mods in front of them. But yeah, I was so glad I got a chance to see them. Right, sticking to that era, let's have a bit of Dexy, shall we? And the old classic Gino.

Axis, Midnight Runners and Gino. And they're actually touring at the moment, or Kevin Rowland's version of Dexys nowadays. I don't know. I'm not sure. I haven't bought tickets, haven't gone. It's just, I don't know. Are they going to be as good as what they were? So anybody out there, anybody seen them? Are they good? Sometimes you can spoil good memories, can't you, if you see a band and not really up to it. I'm not saying they're not. I just don't know. I heard nothing about them. Right, another band who are still doing it, and Selector, Too Much Pressure.

That's a fantastic track, isn't it? The title track off the album by The Selector, Too Much Pressure. Right, I'm going to have a live track now. Not really massively into live music recorded. I know The Specials have released an album. I might dip into that sometime, recorded at the Coventry Cathedral. But I think this is the best live album ever. And it's Dance Craze, of course. And I love this version on here. And it's Bad Manners and Inner London Violence.

The wonderful Bad Manners, Inner London Violence, a band who I've seen several times. Different guys, he's obviously always Buster at the front, but I was very fortunate again to see Bad Manners in their heyday. Back in the day, my first ever gig. And Buster, see how he used to do it. Obviously, he's always been a big fella in his boiler suit, dancing like a loon and singing at the same time. I don't know how he done it. No wonder he's suffering now in older age. But yeah, it'd be good to see him back on the stage soon. Madness now, and I haven't played this for ages. It gets played to death, but I thought I'm going to give it a play today. It's a good one to dance to if you're out. Anybody DJing or any cover bands that do it. Obviously, my old mates Big Ten do an awesome version. But this is Night Boat to Cairo.

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But I'm trying to sort my life out. I'm trying to get a bit fitter and that, giving up the alcohol, you know, a bit more exercise, eating the right stuff. So, you know, 6 months' time, I might be able to skank to it for the whole 3 minutes 32. I'm going to play two back-to-back now from the beat. I want to play this first one. It's called French Toast off the Whopping album. And it, again, a track that never gets played. And all you out there think, God, you could play a better one than that. I'm going to follow it up with Mirror in the Bathroom so everyone's happy. The beat, French Toast.

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I know all the words. And the wonderful beat and Mirror in the Bathroom before that French Toast. Right, I'm going to play a couple of more tracks, very special tracks, while we're on a sort of two-tone tip. And this next one, me and Mrs. Scarbar love a dance to this. And hopefully we can dance many more years still to this until our legs won't let us anymore. And this is me old mate's Big Ten and Skinhead Love Affair.

as a lot of people know, I'm not a big fan of a lot of cover bands. I don't mind going to see them, but Big Ten are very special to me, local to me, and just become really good friends and just love seeing them. We always have the best time. We always have a party when we see them. And we're going to see them on Sunday as well on Jesus Green. So looking forward. So that's a freebie. If you're in Cambridge, come along. You even got one of the Chuckle Brothers DJing. How about that then, eh? How about that then, eh? I shouldn't say something like that, should I? There was a certain DJ used to say that, and look what happened to him. Right, going to finish off the two-tone stuff now with the song that started it for me, started it for everyone, started Two-Tone, and Gangsters, the Specials.

That's hard to believe. That's coming up to 47 years old, but it still sounds awesome, doesn't it? And thinking about it, 47, so not far off 50. It should be a special year, shouldn't it? It's got to be in 2029, celebrate 50 years of Two Tone. I hope I'm still around to see it. But yeah, it's got to be a special year, surely. I'm sure Coventry and the Village and that there would do something. Definitely. And no doubt Boot Boy would be involved. Right, I'm going to bring you an exclusive now. I'm sure Charlie won't mind. He sent me this yesterday, and it's a new track. It's an old song, but re-recorded, and this has got Snowy on as well before he sadly died. And it's been sitting on a back burner for a while, and they decided to release it. So I hope you don't mind me playing it, Charlie. Nobody would have heard this anywhere else. This is an exclusive. And I will be playing it on my show, on the Not So Obvious Scar Show, and tell you more about it on Wednesday. But here it is. It's the wonderful Codename Colin and Pulling Teeth.

I do miss hearing the old trumpet with Codename Colin now when we go and see him live. Snowy's irreplaceable, really. And I do miss that trumpet sound on their songs. But yeah, great track. I'll be playing that again next Wednesday and telling you a lot more about it. But a week today, it's the 10th anniversary gig for Codename Colin. Saving Sebastian and Filthy Militia with them at the Black Heart in Camden. I would say get along, but it's tough. It's sold out. No tickets available. I'm going to be there. It's going to be a top, top night. It's going to be a sweaty one. But yeah, looking forward to that. Right, I'm going to bring you... I'm

the awesome Honkus Rompus and Do Right Things. Time for one more, and then that's it. We've got the brilliant Mark Wilson, the Music Liquidator, coming up next. Brilliant, brilliant show. You love your old school, honestly. He plays the top, top stuff. And, you know, throughout the day, we've got some wonderful shows on this wonderful station. Go on the website and check out the schedule. I'm going to name more because I ain't got time. I'm going to play this. This is King Prawn and Your Fate.

Right, I hate presenters who talk over music, but I've come to an end. I don't want to overrun, so, you know, this is going to get cut. So I want to say cheerio, thank you for listening, thank you for the regulars, thank you for the new listeners. Big love, be nice. It's horrible when you're nasty. And I'll see you next Friday or next Wednesday on the Not So Obvious Scar Show. Stay tuned for Mark Wilson.

0: 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A fistful of Skar in Leeds. 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Skalloween in Dumfries, Scotland. The Melton Scarfest in Melton Mowbray, Leicestershire. The Two Tone Village in Coventry. From the scene, for the scene. 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

Oh yes, it's that time again. Friday morning here out of the UK. Musical Liquidator. A big thanks to Steve Jolly, aka Steve Scarbar, for the last 2 hours and the breakfast show. And a bit I heard at the end. Brilliant stuff. And a big welcome to everybody, morning, afternoon and night, wherever you are in the world. I hope you're well. Right, we're going to crack on as I do. A couple of instrumentals. This, the Jubilee Stompers.

There you go, Lloyd Chalmers, and Sound Familiar is the name of the track. The one previous to that was the Jubilee Stompers, I Give You My Heart, on the JJ label, and through the door this week, 7 new tunes, 14 new sides for you, and they'll get played throughout the show. Anyway, moving on, Pat Dennis there, Denzel Dennis, and Pat Roden.

Yeah, there you go. Denzel Dennis, Pat Roden, and Sincerely. First done by the Moonglows back in about 1956, I think it was. But remake there in 1968. And we stay in that 68 tune size, and this, the flip side to Engine Engine number 9, Roy Campbell and the brilliant Suzette.

Yeah, Mr. Roy Campbell and Suzette on the Jolly label, 1968, no producer listed on that database that Rob and myself have got. There's millions of entries on it, and there's just nothing for that. Moving on in this second of the new tunes, this is Errol Dixon.

Yes, Errol Dixon, and She Made Me Scream on the JJ label, 1969. And we move on and stay with that 69 year. Oh no, sorry, 70. This is Stranger Cole. This is Liana, Liana.

Yeah, Stranger Cole there, Liana Liana. Sits in that first 20 on the Escort label. What a label that is. We move on, and this 1971 sounds of Mr. David Isaacs.

Yeah, the 1971 sounds of Mr. Davies Isaacs and You'll Be Sorry, and we move on and going back to 67 and this, the brilliant Alton Ellis.

0: around the world.
1: Yeah, superb. Alton Ellis and Crytough. Every single decade he's recorded in, all his records are immense. Absolutely brilliant voice. And we move on. Another new record into this house. This is Mood Reaction. This is hard to find on the Gas label. I've just fetched this out of Japan for decent money. This, Too Much Loving.

Yeah, mood reaction and too much loving. Actually, it's the other side that is the money side, and I'll be playing you that later. Moving on, Slim Smith.

Yes, Busty Brown there, and his take on the Bee Gees' 1967 pop classic, which is To Love Somebody. And we move on, and Tony Scott, another great voice,

Yes, Tony Scott, Darling If You Love Me. That rhythm, I don't know, there's a soul record somewhere that's got that similar sort of rhythm. If you're listening, Rob, probably you can help me out. I can't think what it is. Anyway, moving on in the Slickers, 1970, and Gold on Your Dress.

Yeah, the Elvin Wrangling produce the Slickers and Gold on Your Dress. What a tune. Moving on, and 1970, we're staying there, and this is the Gaylettes.

Yes, the reggae sounds of 1970 and the Gaylettes and I Like Your World. Moving on, and this another new tune into the house, this Justin Hines.

Yes, Justin Hines and Federation Day. Moving on. And this is Vin Gordon. And this is a nice trombone instrumental. This is called Soul Bounce.

Air and Soul Bounce. The rhythm that is Bush T. The Upsetters first to use that rhythm on Skullduggery in 1969. And then that's 1970 with Vin Gordon. Moving on, Laurel Aitken coming up. Dressed up as King Horror, this is Frankenstein.

Yeah, labelled up as King Horror. That's actually Laurel Aitken and Frankenstein. And we move back to 68 and the Jubilee Stompers. And this is Ron Martin on the vocals.

There you go, the Jubilee Stompers with Ron Martin on vocals. Give Your Love to Me. What a tune. 1968, and we stay there with this. This is Delroy Wilson. Played the instrumental cut to this on Friday morning show as the opener. This is his cover of Guy Darrell's It Hurts.

Yeah, Delroy Wilson, and it hurts. I said Guy Darrell. Guy Darrell did it in 1969. Ray Whittley did it in 1965. There you go. And I think there's been another guy, Bill Rondell, did it as well. Anyway, moving on and staying with the High Note label. And this is the Conquerors. And this National Dish.

Yes, the fabulous Conquerors and National Dish, what a tune. Sonia Pottinger produced there in 1969 reggae. And we stay there, and this, the brilliant Colton Alfonso.

0: Yes, yes, yes. Carlton Alfonso and Belittle Me. A great two-sider, that is. And we move on with some jingles of things happening.
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4: 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The fantastic Marcia Hastings 1066, featuring a solo performance from Kelly Foyster, with more announcements to follow. And not forgetting the top vinyl DJs on two sound systems across the three-day weekend, spinning all your favourite ska, rocksteady, early reggae and two-tone favourites. 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
0: There you go, Skeggy Reggae, September 11th to the 13th. 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Friday, Saturday, we'll be there. 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Anyway, and then before that, this time next week, Yarmouth, Prince Regent Pub, free entry. 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But I say free entry, get yourselves there, be lots of fun. And that's it. We've got lots of things happening over the year, and keep you informed. 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Anyway, moving back to the music, and this Lloyd Chalmers.
5: 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I am the Lady Killer.
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0: The name is Bond, James Bond, 007, licensed to kill. I am the lady killer.
1: There you go, Lloyd Chalmers and Dollars and Bonds. And we move on back to Mood Reaction and the side I bought the record for. This, the Roaring Twenties.
2: Al Capone scums, don't.

0: Yes, Mood Reaction and A Roaring Twenties. What a great take on that Principal Sir Al Capone vocal and rhythm. What a great take. Anyway, moving on. Tommy Cowan, Lloyd Chalmers and the Hippie Boys, and this House in Session.
1: House in Session.

0: to do the reggae touching. 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
1: Now, ladies and gentlemen, let's have the other speaker. 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

0: gentlemen.
1: There you go, Tommy Cowan, Lloyd Chalmers and the Hippie Boys. House in Session, using that Sound Dimensions Coxswain brilliance of Time is Tight. Obviously the original done by Booker T and the MGs on that Yellow Stax label out of America. Moving on, and this, the brilliant Dennis Al Capone.
2: Wake up, Jamaica!

0: God, what do you expect I to do? 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Look at that.
1: Yeah, the fabulous Dennis Al Capone there, Wake Up Jamaica.

Yes, Ewan McDermott, and keep it moving. And we move on, half hour to go just over, and this, the Upsetters, a medical operation.

0: Yeah, medical operation. The upsetters, the origin of that tune is the Meteors and Sophisticated Sissy. But that's an instrumental. If you want a version that's got words in it, pick Eddie Floyd on the Blue Stacks label. Absolutely brilliant tune. Right, let's do a bit of this.
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3: 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As I said, don't forget, this time next week, Great Yarmouth, Boot Boy Radio, open all day, Friday, Saturday and Sunday. God knows what time we're going to get to bed, but we'll see. And it'll be nice and hot again by the sounds of it, so it'll be a great weekend. Moving on, and let's go back to 68, and this Techniques.

the Rulers, and well covered. What a 68 rock steady magic tune that is. And coming up after me today, Rude Boy Murph at 11 o'clock. Soulful Struts, Ari Grundy at 1300 hours, Jarpy at 1400 hours, Kev Andrews and Scooter Sounds at 1600 hours, Jeff Longbar and the Boot Boy Scar Show at 1800 hours, Mr. T and Boss Reggae Recipe at 2000 hours, Vinnie Brogren's Friday Moonstomp at 2100 hours, and then Sim Muller finishing off the evening on Boot Boy Radio today with that Scar and Punk Show. There you go, stay tuned in, stay locked in. Great variation of music today. Not like some other days, it's all similar, but today, what a great variation. Anyway, we move back to that Luther, that Errol Dixon track, and this is the top side.

Yes, Errol Dixon and You'll Hurt Yourself. What a tune. 1969 on the JJ label, but with a Dr. Bird prefix on it. Moving on in this Sensations, those guys.

Yeah, the fantastic sounds of that Duke Reed produced Sensations, those guys. I might do one or two producer shows coming up in the future. They have to be sat and thought about, but you know, Jimmy Riley, Harry Moody, Duke Reed, Clancy Eccles, all of them. And we'll see what we can come up with. Moving on in this, the Ethiopians.

the 69 Sounds of the Ethiopians and Feel the Spirit. And we move on in this 68, Desmond Decker. This is the flip side to Itmek on the first two issues. The third one has problems on it, but this is Writing on the Wall.

Yes, Desmond Dekker, Writing on the Wall. What a tune. 1968 on the original copy of the Mech. Moving on in the Tartans, 1969 this. What a tune.

0: Lord of Mercy.
1: Yeah, the Tartans and their take on Lord Tanamo's Rock of Gibraltar from about 1962, I think that was. Anyway, we move on, and this Jeff Barnes, Roland Alfonso, and Peyton Place.

There you go. Jeff Barnes, Roland Alfonso, and Peyton Place. Using that Pat Kelly How Long rhythm, as a lot of tunes did. Moving on in this, Dandy Livingston.

Dandy Livingston and My Girl. Right, coming to the last so many seconds of the show. Thanks for listening, everybody, wherever you are in the world. Hope you've enjoyed it. I'll be back Monday afternoon at 1600 hours.

There you go. Have a great weekend, everybody. Watch the sun. Don't get too scorched wherever you are, sitting outside a pub or whatever you are going to be doing. Anyway, cheers for listening.

Off we go. Big welcome, big hello. My name's Rude Boy Murph here at Boot Boy Radio. Big shout out to wherever you're listening to all around the world. We've got another great show for you. And we're starting it all off with a Scatterlock.

Delroy Wilson there, an early song of his, I Want Justice. That came out in Studio One, 1965. In fact, the first three records I've played you all come on the Studio One label. Started off with the Scatterlights, then with the Ethiopians, and then that last song, Delroy Wilson. And Delroy Wilson, he's released over 560 singles and EPs and 42 albums. I've only got about two. So I need to get in them collector's record shops and dig deeper and find some more. What great stuff he's done. So the show started off a bit high tempo. And we're I'm going to try and keep it going for 2 hours. I'm going to be the one that burns out. I'm sure you guys will be still dancing around at the end. That's all about. Music is all about fun. And that's what I do. I love the music. And always try and play some great up-tempo, great tracks. We're going to go now. Derek Morgan, Hold Your Jacket.

That's Cole Dawkins there. Satisfaction. That came out in 1970 on the Techniques label. That was a hugely successful reggae label from Kingston, Jamaica, founded and run by Winston Riley. I picked up a compilation LP of Winston Riley the other week from a record shop, and wow, I didn't realise he'd done so many great tracks and produced so many great tracks. I should be playing a few over the next few weeks. Here comes Rolling.

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Carry Go Bring Come. And that's the Chimes version. It came out, the Charms version. And that came out in 1964 on Island Records. And of course, it came out in the same year with Justin Hines and Domino's. And I think Justin Hines is probably more known for that track. And of course, it was again done in 1980 with The Selector, which is another great track. I'm not sure which version I prefer. I've got all three versions. I've kind of got a soft spot for Selector. Paul in Black, her voice is brilliant on that track. But it's a great track, and it just proves how good it is. It can be done so many times.

D-Special, Lynn Tate and the Jets. Good to hear that again. I've not played that for such a long time. I do love doing the radio because you get to dig deep in your box and pull out some of the tracks you don't often play. And that's one of them there. Great track.

Dennis Walks there. His real name was Dennis Fazell, born in 1947. He's had 3 albums and 76 singles. And that track there, Belly Lick, was come out in 1968 on the Blue Cat Records. And the other track I've got of his, I'm sure you know it, The Drifter. Great track. And I think that was also done by Cornell Campbell as well. But he has done some great tracks. And so, look him up if you're out there hunting for records.

The sounds there with George Decker, Foley Man, and it's one of my favourites. And if you regularly listen to the show, you know all I do is play my favourite records. It's great, isn't it? Now, welcome along the Bootboy Radio. My name's Rootboy Murph. I hope you're enjoying the show so far. Don't forget, you can get hold of me on Facebook. Look up Rootboy Productions. Come say hello. And share your views and comments. And any suggestions, any requests, I'll see what I can do. If I've got it, I'll play it. And if I haven't got it, I'll look it up and see if I can get hold of it.

The Mohawks there with Skinhead Shuffle. They came out on Palmer Records in 1970. Now, the Mohawks, they were a British studio group fronted by arranger and session musician Alan Hank Hawkshaw. And they had a couple other great tracks as well. One I know of is The Champ, which was more of a sort of soul funk sort of track. But it was sampled in loads of hip-hop records. And back in the day when I was out there DJing parties and stuff, I used to love playing The Champ. It's a great record. I've got it somewhere in one of my boxes. I've got, but obviously not suited for this show, but it's another great track of theirs. This next track is originally done by the Toots and Maytals, but this is the Hemphonics version of it. Have a listen to this.

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Great Yarmouth's premier live entertainment venue, the Prince Regent, Regent Road, Great Yarmouth.

Abby Boy's there with What's Your Excuse? They were a backing band, studio band. They were formed in 1967. And the members have also been members of the Lee Scratch Perry's The Upsetters. The name would change depending on which studio they were recording at. And if they were recording at Randy's, they were called Randy's All-Stars, etc. So they got about a bit and they've done lots of great tracks. And so, yeah, Hippie Boys.

Oh, that's the gay lads there. I love the reggae. They came out in 1969 on the Randy's label. We just talked about it earlier, weren't we, Randy's label? And of course, produced by Vincent Randy Chin. This next track is the Frighteners' Trouble version.

Oh, that's the Creations there. What a great track that is. This is Boot Boy Radio. My name's Rude Boy Murph. And don't forget, you can check out my Facebook page, Rude Boy Productions. Have a look. Lots of great photographs on there. Some old school stuff. And some new events that are coming up. Don't forget to check out Boot Boy Events. There's lots of events going on with Boot Boy Radio throughout the summer festival season. And looking forward to going to a few of them and playing a few tracks as well. And meeting some of you people, yeah? It's good to catch up with people, meet new friends, and meet old friends as well. So come along, book your tickets, go on the Boot Boy page and have a look at what festival's coming up, and come along and say hello. That's what it's all about.

As I took some mates there, do the reggae. And I'm going to mention a gig now that's coming up quite soon. It's one of my own gigs. It's a venue in Guildford, Surrey. It's Defa Guitar Pop. Now, it's your opportunity to see, they play massive stadiums, big events. You get the opportunity to see them in a small venue, 300 capacity venue, the whole Royal Arms, suburbs, it's called the suburbs. Great venue, great sound system there. Sport band is AKA Syndicate, and they're a great band as well. And I shall be there as DJ support with them. And it's a fantastic opportunity to see them in a small venue, close up, and appreciate. They're a great band, and it's well worth seeing. And there's still tickets available, so look up the whole void, go online, and go on the ticket booking page and book yourself tickets. It will sell out. It's guaranteed to sell out. Small venue. So, but it's a great venue, and it's reasonable beer prices as well. The bar's reasonable. It's not a rip-off. If you go up to the cities of London or wherever, you get ripped off in these venues. It's all sensible. And we're very fortunate to be able to put this event on. And I'm not going to talk about the reason why we got it on. We've got it on. So I'm quite heavily involved in this. I do a lot of work down that in the venue. And I'm so pleased to be involved in this one. So please come down, come support it. If in the area, or you fancy coming down for a weekend break in Surrey, sunny Surrey. So there's also great places around the area. So lots of hotels and places to stay as well. If you want to come down, the experience Defa Guitar Pop in a smaller venue. And that's the 7th of August. Friday the 7th of August. So look it up, book your tickets, and come down, have fun.

That's the Upshitters there. They're a French band. I think they're a Spanish band. Sorry, Spanish band. They got a great album out. Check them out. The album's called Bad Place for the Week.

Oh, that's Leroy Smart there, Mother Liza. It came out in 1975 on the Feed Me Time label. It's been reissued quite a few times. I don't know why, but it's one of these sort of tracks they keep reissuing. And it's great. Great track to get. Put it for new collection. I do love that track. Do love playing it. Gets everyone going as well. What a great track. You probably realise, listening to me rabbiting on Trina Chacks, I do buy a lot of records, do collect a lot of records. My partner, my wife, she don't understand it. You know, why I keep getting these records come from the post. You know, haven't you got enough records? You've got hundreds of boxes of records everywhere. Why do you more? Well, it's radio, isn't it? I love playing the tracks on the radio. Got to keep it interesting. You've got to play new stuff, or not new stuff, but new records I haven't heard before. And, you know, it's become an addiction. And there's worse addictions to have in there. So buying records is not really a bad addiction. Just an expensive one. My name's Rude Boy Murphy. This is Boot Boy of Radio. And we're going to go a bit of Eric Dunklin. Keep the pressure.

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One love, one family.

Ah, that's Boss Capone, Mr. Jones, Tea House Party. That's a, come off a great album, that is. I do love Boss Capone. Have you been dancing to that? My name is Ruben Murphy's Boot Boy Radio. I hope you're enjoying it. I am. As if nothing else, I've had fun. No, so on a serious note, please get all of me on Rubot on Blackson on the Facebook. Come say hello. And any requests, I'll see what I can do. We're going to go a bit of two-tone now. This is Swinging Cats.

0: There we go. That's Mantovani, Swinging Cats. And they were signed to a two-tone label by Jerry Dammers. And I believe they had one single released on the label. And they went on the two-tone tour on the bus around the UK back in the days. And I think they played about two gigs. And they were a starting band, the first band on. And they weren't received too well. And they got switched over for someone else. So not a great success on the two-tone label. I don't believe they had, I think they had one other song, but I don't know. I can't think what it's called now. And it wasn't that good, I'm afraid. But that track is a great track. Do love it. Swinging Cats.
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Oh, that's a beat there. Hands off, she's mine. With Ranking Roger. And of course, if you heard the adverts earlier, the beat are playing at the Melton Ska Festival. Melton Newbury Ska Festival up in Leicestershire. The Billboard team will be there. I'm going to be there. And it's the beat with his son, Theo. And I've watched him. I've seen him a couple of times before. Absolutely fantastic. It's like a, there's no different. They're absolutely fantastic. And he puts his own spin on some of the tunes as well, which is brilliant. Bringing it up to what it is now. Looking forward to that. Really looking forward to seeing them play. And they're all over this festival circuit this summer. So please look out for the beat. Well worth seeing. And they'll get you dancing. I guarantee you that. This is a selector. 3 Minute Hero.

0: That's the selector there. Pauline Black and the selector. 3 Minute Hero. Of course, we all want to be a 3 Minute Hero, don't we? And I had the pleasure to meet Pauline Black. We were always DJing for the selector at a festival. And I was backstage getting a coffee. And we bumped into each other. And we sat, and she's such a lovely lady. And she took time out. We sat down, had a chat, had a coffee together. And there's not many artists in the world that would take time out of people, yeah? And she took time out to say hello and have a chat. And what a lovely person, and what a great ambassador for the music. So a big shout out to Pauline Black. And I love her. She's brilliant. And she's great. She always puts out the good word for ska and reggae music. So big up her. So I'm running out of time now. The show's going to finish very shortly. My name's been Rude Boy Murph. This has been Boot Boy Radio. As always, my pleasure to play the stuff I love. And I hope you like it as well. Don't forget to get on me on Facebook, Rude Boy Productions. And come and join me next week, same time, same place, here at Boot Boy Radio. Keep it tuned on. There's plenty more great shows 24/7. Keep it locked on.
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Good afternoon, welcome along to another Soulful Strut on Boot Boy Radio with me, Harry Grundy. It's 1 o'clock, Friday, the weather is gorgeous.

Betty Brooks, and There Must Be a Love Somewhere for Me, bringing us into the show this afternoon. Don't forget, if you want to get in touch, go on Facebook, Harry's Radio page, or Soul Villain, say hi.

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The Flirtations, a group that's still singing today and still sounding absolutely fantastic. That's a track called Keep On Searching. This is Bob Brady and Saving All My Love For You.

Bob Brady and the Concords and Saving All My Love For You. Don't forget, if there's any records you'd like to hear over the coming weeks, please get in touch and I'll try and dig them out for you. This is Great from Ovie Wright and The Love The Way You Love.

0: Stacking Three together, we kicked off with O.V. Wright and Love the Way You Love, The Impressions and You Ought to Be in Heaven, and then Willie Kendricks and What's That on Your Finger?
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0: That's a great record, Dion Jackson and all on a sunny day. This next lady, Tommy Young West. We interviewed Tommy a few years ago on the Right Track Soul Show, and this is called Hit and Run Lover.
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Yes, good afternoon and welcome to Boot Boy Internet Radio. I'm Jar P and I'll be with you for the next 2 hours playing some sweet reggae vibes. That was Brazil with Heat Wave, and it is hanging over this country here live on Boot Boy Internet Radio.

that I'm a true born junglist. So don't try to get me mix up. Me and a bunglist. Me no in the mix up and drama. But you know I like the drum and bass. But me love the jungle. Which one do you like? Bang bang, bada bada bang dang, bada bada bang dang, bada bada bang, bang bang, bada bada bang, bada bada bang dang, bada bada bang, bada bada bang dang, bada bada bang dang, gede gede yap, bada bada 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
1: 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I'm Joel P. And that was Dayden and Yakstar with Chosen and the remix. 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

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I'm Joe P. That was Frankie Paul, and I'm gonna rise again. This is Freddie McGregor with Calling Mr. Speaker here live on Boot Boy Internet Radio.

quotes that have always stuck with me. Hold the vision and trust the process. You see, people often envision certain things and wish for them to become true, but not realizing that the most important aspect of any vision is to trust it and to see that it is possible to bring it into fruition. Even when things are not going as planned or you hit a stumbling block, always keep that in mind. You should hold the vision and trust the process, and you'll be glad that you did.

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But I tell them, no, no. Love is the key. 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

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Papa Echo 25 to Uniform Bravo. From the 11th to the 13th of September 2026. 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With top live band performances throughout the weekend. From the Magnificent Exodus, Scartopia, The Regulites, Scardust and Scarburst UK. The fantastic Marcia Hastings 1066, featuring a solo performance from Kelly Foyster, with more announcements to follow. And not forgetting the top vinyl DJs on two sound systems across the three-day weekend, spinning all your favourite ska, rocksteady, early reggae and two-tone favourites. Don't forget to follow our Facebook page, the home of Skeggy Reggae, as well as checking us out on Facebook events for more event details and ticket information.

breeze rolls low to the trees. Gold sun glow on the sea, that's the soul of the streets. Little rock, but the sound make the whole globe lean. Every note from the throat got the whole world seen. Hear the drums make the bloodline.

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1: Well, I'm down to my last 10 minutes here on Boot Boy Internet Radio. I'm Joel P, and then I'll be handing over to Kevin Andrews for his fabulous scooter sound show. But until then, it's Turbulence with Twin Flames here live on Boot Boy Internet Radio.

0: Hello and welcome to another edition of Scooter Sounds here on Boot Boy Radio with me, Kev Andrews. I hope you're well. I hope you're warm-ish, but not too hot and not too cold. Anyhow, good morning, good afternoon, good evening to you wherever you are around the world. It's great to have you here again on Scooter Sounds. Today's show is going to be all about the Whitby Soul Club and the events that went on in and around Whitby last weekend.
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1: Yeah, good afternoon, everybody. You're listening to Scooter Sounds on a Friday, live from the studio here near Norwich. Okay, we have one or two people in the chat room. We have D. Hello, D. D is normally up in Scotland, but she's down in Norfolk. She's on the way to a scooter weekend, which I'll tell you a little bit about in the second hour, just before the second hour of the show. A little bit of a gig guide coming up for a couple of events. And we also have Sue, who was at Whitby last weekend. And Sue also lives in Scotland. So I would imagine it's quite warm wherever you are today. So I'm going to carry on with the music. So my set today, the first hour is mainly Northern Soul, a little bit of R&B that I played at the Abbey Wharf venue on Thursday, Friday and Sunday. And then the second hour of the show will be more about what I played at the Aconite on Saturday, which is more of a mod set. So Northern and R&B the first hour, mod and mod revival in the second hour. So let's carry on now with a little bit of Holly St. James, followed by a request for Sue. She always asks for this one. She loved this track.

Good afternoon, everybody. This is Scooter Sounds with me, Kev Andrews. The tunes, tracks, or a mixture of the both that I'm playing today are the ones that I played at the Whitby Soul Club Weekender last weekend. I'd just like to thank Chaz for organising and Finley for organising the event at the Ammonite and Alchemy, which I did a set at on the Saturday. So, yeah. Great weekend, lovely people. Sue is in the chat room. She was there with her other half, Alex. Good to meet them again. It's an annual event now. And yeah, let's have a bit of a recap on the songs that I've played so far. So I kicked off with Seven Souls and I Still Love You. Absolutely love that track. Followed by Sandy Sheldon with You're Gonna Make Me Love You. Then Rita and the Tiaras, Gone With The Wind Is My Love. The Velvets, I've Got To Find Somebody. Holly St. James, That's Not Love. Then Frankie and Johnny, I'll Hold You for Sue. Herbert Hunter, I Was Born to Love You. The Metros, Since I Found My Baby. Now, the next song is Jimmy Fraser of Hopes and Dreams and Tombstones. And I never know which side to play of this because it's vocal one side, instrumental the other side. And I slightly favour the vocal, so that's what you've got.

two there with a little bit of a Latin sort of feel. Tommy Navarro, I Cried My Life Away, followed by The Showman with Our Love Will Grow. Now, this next track is not one that was played at Whitby. I haven't got it. And Ivan, who was double-decking with me on the Saturday, he's got it, but he didn't take it with him. It's always difficult to know what to take because the records are so heavy, especially when you're pulling them up the hills on a little trolley. But this one also goes out to Sue. She asked for this one. We didn't have it. So the least I can do is play it now. Peggy Gaines, When the Boy That You Love.

Chapter 5 there with You Can't Mean It. Before that, Millie Jackson, My Man Is a Sweet Man. Barbara Lewis, I Still Remember the Feeling. The Young Hearts, A Little Togetherness. Shane Martin, I Need You. And the Tams, Be Young, Be Foolish and Be Happy. Okay, I'm now going to play a few more and then we're going to go straight into the gig guide. So we got a little bit of R&B coming up and I'm going to end with the track that I played on Sunday evening, my last track when I was double decking with Ivan. And so we got the Five Royals, Catch That Teardrop, Annabelle Caesar and Little Annie, followed by Timmy Eru, It'll Never Be Over For Me.

Well, before I was rudely interrupted by Booker T and the MGs, I was going to tell you a little bit about some gigs coming up soon. And when I say soon, I mean very soon, as in this evening, the Norfolk Scooter Run number 12, which is hosted by the Jokers Scooter Club in Norwich. They have their weekender at the North Walsham Football Club in Greens Road, North Walsham, NR280HW. And there you can find those Deadbeat Cats, the Killer Tomatoes, UB40, Steve Greenside's great friend, great DJ, and Jay Watson, plus guest DJs. Admission even for the weekend camping is £20 per person, £10 a day. Extras, which is basically if you want to take a car in, a van or a camper van, it's an extra tenner. There'll be a custom show, a ride out. There are food vendors and traders, and I know that Dee and Adi are off there this evening, so I hope you have a great weekend. And the other one I'm just going to tell you a little bit about is coming up in August. It's actually the 14th to the 16th of August. That's the Great Yarmouth Scooter Rally, which is on the Hur, which is an old Norfolk phrase. Number 3 by the Sidewinders Scooter Club in Great Yarmouth. It's their 50th anniversary bash, and it's a Vespa Club of Great Britain sign-on event. Rugby club bar prices, the bands, the Decatones, the Deviators, the Trillionaires from Germany, the Moost, Kuiper, great local band, DJs including Des Penny, Paul Treadwell, Steve Greensides, Tracy Mossy Moss, Trojan Paul, Alice Thompson Stroger, and myself. So that's the 14th to the 16th of August at the Broadland Rugby Club, NR31 0AY. Right, let's get back to the music. Let's have a little bit of The Quick with Burt's Apple Crumble.

The Kinks, All Day and All of the Night. Before that, we had the Spencer Davis Group, Somebody Help Me, and then The Who, I Can't Explain. Sam the Sham and the Pharaohs, Woolly Bully, The Soul Agents with a great cover of the Georgie Fame classic, Seventh Son. And then we had Duffy Power with the Graham Bond Quartet with the Beatles cover, I Saw Her Standing There. And then another Beatles cover, Loose Ends with Taxman. Before that, we had Time Box and Beggin'. Okay, we've got a little bit of 60s garage coming up, and then we're going to get into a little bit more mod, and then some mod revival from the 79-80 period. Okay, let's carry on now with Count Five and Psychotic Reaction.

The Smoke with My Friend Jack. Before that, we had The Seeds and Pushing Too Hard and Count Five, Psychotic Reaction. Before that one, good afternoon to Neil and Marcia Hastings, who have joined us on the Boot Boy Radio official Facebook message group. Welcome to you. I would expect that you're out in the garden having a beer or two. Okay, well, hopefully you'll enjoy the rest of the show. I've got a couple of classic mod tunes coming up. Got the Small Faces with All or Nothing, and then P.P. Arnold with the absolutely brilliant Everything's Gonna Be Alright.

0: Milton Scarfest 2026, it's back. A one-day event of skanktastic music and festival vibes under the open skies. 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Papa Echo 25 to Uniform Bravo. From the 11th to the 13th of September 2026. Put it in your diary now. With top live band performances throughout the weekend. From the magnificent Exodus, Scartopia, the Regulites, Scardust and Scarburst UK. The fantastic Marcia Hastings 1066, featuring a solo performance from Kelly Foyster, with more announcements to follow. And not forgetting the top vinyl DJs on two sound systems across the three-day weekend, spinning all your favourite ska, rocksteady, early reggae and two-tone favourites. Don't forget to follow our Facebook page, the home of Skeggy Reggae, as well as checking us out on Facebook events for more event details and ticket information.
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Yeah, Melton Scarfest, only 2 weeks away now. Really looking forward to playing a few records there over the weekend. There's a pre-party on the Friday, the main event on the Saturday, and then an after-party on the Sunday. So plenty to keep you occupied. Now, we've got probably about 17 minutes left before I hand you over to the boss man, Mr. Jeff Longbar, at the top of the hour for the Boot Boy Scar Show. In the meantime, I'd just like to say thanks for joining me. It's always great to have you here with me on Scooter Sounds. I'll be back next Thursday, 8 p.m. for the Indie Show, and next Friday, 4 p.m. for another Scooter Sounds. I'm going to leave you with a few well-known tracks, all in the mod revival period, kicking off with the Style Council and Shout to the Top. See you next time. Thanks again. Bye-bye.

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never know, do you? Right, it is the Boot Boy Scar Show with me, Jeff Longbar. A massive thank you to Mr. Kevin Andrews with the Scooter Sounds. And before that, we had JRP. Cheers, guys. Well, I'm going all punky tonight, okay? 2 hours punk and new wave on the Boot Boy Scar Show. Yeah, you got it. And Scar Punk, too. Well, it is hot in the studio.

are kicking up the show tonight with obviously Jerome Schooling, the Boot Boy Way of Life. Song wise, it is the Undertones there with Here Comes the Sun, or certainly here. Got to say congratulations to our French friends, even though he's a plastic Bertrand Belgian. Ça plat plus moi from 77.

0: sounds like he's going to be able to do that, doesn't he? 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
0: Jilted John now. With a track called Jilted John.

That's a Boot Boy punk show tonight, and ska punk, new wave. Love this band. Got to see them in Great Yarmouth way back in the day. Working for the Yankee Dollar. This is the Skids.

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0: 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With top live band performances throughout the weekend. From the Magnificent Exodus, Scartopia, The Regulites, Scardust and Scarburst UK. The fantastic Marcia Hastings 1066, featuring a solo performance from Kelly Foyster, with more announcements to follow. And not forgetting the top vinyl DJs on two sound systems across the three-day weekend, spinning all your favourite ska, rocksteady, early reggae and two-tone favourites. Don't forget to follow our Facebook page, the home of Skeggy Reggae, as well as checking us out on Facebook events for more event details and ticket information. 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
2: Well, the old World Cup is nearly come to a conclusion. Got to say, it's been absolutely awesome, the tournament. 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This is a band called Pabounce, and this is called Let the Lions Roar.

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Sex Pistols and Dubmatics. This is Anarchy in the UK. Scar Remix.

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0: This is Rancid's Dirty, Dirty City Train, not Dirty City Train. 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
1: In a man's life, he will take a fall.
0: We're not talking Japan now.
1: But how low he goes, it just depends.
0: The Big Boy Scar Show. 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
0: Going out for Ali Scarpar.
1: US Marshal.
0: It's for you, my lovely.
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0: She got arrested.
1: Do it again. Do it again. Do it again. 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I do it again. Do it again.
0: The Interrupters. Yeah.

0: Joan Jett. Joan Jett. What am I on about? She sound like Joan Jett. That is the Interrupters there. Right, what about this?
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that. 2 hours of punk and ska punk from the Big Boy Ska Show tonight. I just feel like... I'm gonna, a bit of anarchy. This is UK Subs, Warhead.

is the Undertones with My Perfect Cousin. And after this, you're going to hear a quick word from our sponsors. It is the Big Boys Car Show, Don Punk.

0: Right, okay, I'll be back after a quick word from our sponsors.
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0: It's the Ramones, of course. Welcome back. Second part of the show.
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0: I'm doing ska, punk, and ska. 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
0: Kicking off with the Ramones. This one for the Interrupters. 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
1: 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I'm so sorry. The Big Boy Scar Show, me, Jeff Longbart. This is Cock Sparrow.

So the cock spanner. Love this next band. They're called Deadbeat at Dawn. Deadbeatology. Boys from Thirsk.

Got this one going out especially for Roxy and all your mateys in the Green Day fan club. This is Castaway. One of the best bands in the world, on my own.

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1: Okay, back in time with this one for the Sex Pistols. 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

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The Boot Boy Scar Show with me, Jeff Lombard, Sex Pistols. Got this from Counting Coins. It's Men Overboard.

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1: The best drink in existence is the Pan Galactic Goggle Blaster. 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
0: That's cool, doesn't it? Call me Malcolm, this is Headshot, the Boot Boy Scar Show.

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Risky and the Ridicule. 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

0: 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From the Magnificent Exodus, Scartopia, The Regulites, Scardust and Scarburst UK. The fantastic Marcia Hastings 1066, featuring a solo performance from Kelly Foyster, with more announcements to follow. And not forgetting the top vinyl DJs on two sound systems across the three-day weekend, spinning all your favourite ska, rocksteady, early reggae and two-tone favourites. Don't forget to follow our Facebook page, the home of Skeggy Reggae, as well as checking us out on Facebook events for more event details and ticket information. 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And the Amit Sessions with the G-Man. Also, the Bastard Show with Stella. 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
0: This and the awesome Interrupters on the turntable. Well,

That's Los Venidas. Radio Babylon. We got Rancid's Radio on the Boot Boy Scar Show. Never been in love till I fell in love with you. 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Keep it locked on. Got some great shows coming up.

That's Rancid and Radio. Got this one from a Leeds band called Nutty Skunk, although they're not going anymore. They're great guys. I just love them and I just need to play them. This is Phantom. It's all my Fistful of Scar, of which, don't forget, Fistful of Scar next February. At the Leeds Brudenell Social Club. Great lineup.

Score Phantom, Natty Skunk, found him on Boot Boy Radio a few times. Brutal Social Club, A Fistful of Scar. Awesome, absolutely brilliant, that band. Another band featured on here a few times live. Popes of Chili Town, this is Take Control.

next Friday, Saturday and Sunday with the Prince Regent, Regent Road, Great Yarmouth, and Raw Menswear will be outside there as well. I think there's seven bands on, plus the Boot Boy Radio DJs. It's free entry, okay, and it's going to be packed. It's going to be mobbed, so get there early. And then the following week, we're at Melton Scarfest, of course. Well, I'm going to play this in the entirety. It's 9 minutes long. Never gets played. I love Green Day. Coming up at the top of the hour, we've got the Boss Reggae Recipe Show with DJ Matty. 2100 hours, Friday night Moonstomp Show with Billy Brogan. 10 o'clock lap, Scar and Punk Show with Sim Moller and Jonathan Firth from a County at midnight. Stay tuned. I'll love and leave you with Green Day.

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1: How are we all doing out there tonight, Friday night people? 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It's your weekly 1 hour vinyl selection session brought to you by the ever glorious Boot Boy Radio and my good self Vinnie Brogan, aka the Reggae Rebel. How are we people? I have to say I've had a bit of a hectic week on the work front, so the weekend couldn't have come quick enough for me, and I'm glad it's here, let me tell you. So let's get the musical vibe underway. Let's get the weekend set up how it should be. Let's get the turntables turning. And without further ado, you know the score on a Friday night. Sit back, kick back, relax, pour yourself a drink, and let's spin some sevens.
2: Weenie!

kicking you off on tonight's show with the absolutely superb classic that is Phoenix City, followed by Derek Morgan with Forward March. Now, where should we go next? Let's go with the Scatterlights and Marcus Garvey. Enjoy.

0: How are we all doing out there Friday night, people? Hopefully you're enjoying tonight's selection so far. Stay locked on, there's lots more to come. And I'm going to do a quick shout out to everyone sitting out there in the chat rooms. You know who you are, various chat rooms on social media. And, for that matter, on Boot Boy Radio's website itself. So if you want to get involved and you want to get a little bit more engaged, then log on to www.bootboyradio.net and you'll find the chat room on there where you can get involved and talk to like-minded people as all the shows go out and get broadcast. But for now, enjoy this next one.
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Do you know what? That's one of those absolutely superb tracks that I can never pronounce correctly. Pembalem. Is that how you pronounce it? Is that how you say it? That's how I'm saying it. Pembalem by the man himself, AZ Lawrence. Enjoy this next one.

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The absolutely superb sounds there of Oil in My Lamp by the Scar Kings. I don't know about you, but I think we could all do with a little more oil in our lamps these days. Enjoy this next one. It's the Millman.

Friday night, people, we've come to the end of tonight's show. And as always, thank you ever so much for locking on. And I hope you enjoyed tonight's selections. Listen up, whatever it is you're getting up to this weekend, get yourselves out there, go and live your best lives. Go and enjoy yourselves and go and have some fun. I'm going to be heading out. I don't know where, but I shall be heading out somewhere. So if you spot me out and about in a club, come and say hello and I'll buy you a pint. But until then, I shall catch up with most of you next Friday from 9 o'clock UK time on Boot Boy Radio. Keep yourself safe out there.

evening. Broken Freeways. That was Doghouse. It's Friday night, just gone 10 o'clock. It's Us Car and Punk Show with me, Sim Muller.

and I'm here through till midnight. So you're listening to Boot Boy Radio, and it's the usual mixed bag tonight, some punk and oi, ska punk, loads of tunes tonight. It's got some really great stuff. Got some, I've got the Mighty Thirst, some Bother Boy Boogie, and the album from them, self-titled album, is that good. I'm playing two of theirs. So there's some ska coming up with the Gamblers, the Specials, Gangsters. Also got Sham 69, got Knockoff, Gimp Fist, Cocksparrow, Abrasive Wheels, all sorts of stuff. So stick around till midnight. Got some great music coming up. Another little bit of ska punk for you now. This is Rancid.

Rancid there, and I Ain't Worried. Right, next one. This is for Chris Request, and it's NoFX, and Idiots are taking over. Enjoy.

0: for you, Chris. Hope you enjoyed, mate.
1: 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Pride, style, and unity since 1969.

Grizzly Band there and Go Feet Go. So at the start of the show, I mentioned got a couple of tracks by The Mighty Thirst from their self-titled album. This is a fantastic album. If you've not checked it out, please do so. So just to have a little read up on them, and the influences for the album range from Rose Tattoo to Rancid to Chaz and Dave. I mean, you've got to have a listen to this. Some great stuff. This is a brilliant album. Sort of street punk oi album, and I'm going to be playing a couple from it throughout the show. So the first one is going to be Bother Boy Boogie.

Mighty Thirst. Bother Boy Boogie. What a great album. I'm not going to keep banging on about it. One more to come up from them in the second hour of the show. But do check them out on the socials. They're on TikTok. They're on Facebook. And talking of TikTok, I'm on TikTok now. And apparently my granddaughter was moaning to my daughter, going, "Oh, Mum, Granddad's on, on TikTok." Oh, I am on TikTok. So if you want to have a look, it's Sim Mull. That's M-U-L-L, Sim Mull on TikTok. Check me out. Give me a follow. Next up, this is The Crowd by Arch Rifles. We'll be right back.

Blitz there with Youth. Only seems like yesterday I was playing that. Right, it is Friday night. You listen to Boot Boy Radio. It's that Scaram Punk Show. And I'm here till midnight. And up next is Grade 2. This is Hanging On To You.

Great tune there from Grade 2 with Hanging On. So we're going to have a quick word from our sponsors very shortly. But first, got Cocksparrow from their Guilty as Charged album. And this is Crack in the Mirror.

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toe. How long is it since you've heard that? Abrasive Wheels there, When the Punks Go Marching In. What a tune. It's Friday night. You're listening to That Scam Punk Show with me, Sim Muller, taking you through till midnight. I really hope you're enjoying the weather as well. We've had some blistering heat again in the UK, and there's been another heat wave going on. So nearly all parts of the UK, that is, except for where I am this weekend. I've decided to go to Aberdeen to see my good pals, Alan and Donna, and hopefully be having a beer with Smithy and Egg as well. So yeah, I'm up in Aberdeen for the weekend, where the rest of the country is like 30 degrees sunshine and it's about 16, 17 degrees and cloudy up here in Aberdeen. But we'll be having lots of beers. I'm sure we'll enjoy it. And talking to Smithy, this is a request. This one's for you, son. Give a dog a bone. This is Sham 69.

0: 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Going to play a bit more ska punk very shortly.
1: 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And the Avid Sessions with the G-Man. Also, the Bastard Show with Stella. 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
0: Next up, it's Faintest Idea featuring Risky. This is Nosedive.
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0: Random Hand and Anthropology. So another request coming up next. Going to play a couple of sort of revival ska jump about skanking tunes for you now. This one's for Paul. Andy wants the Gangsters and Gangsta Ska.
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0: madness there, Tarzan's nuts. Right, I'm going to have a quick word from their great sponsors at the Prince Regent Boozer in Great Yarmouth. I'll be back in about 1 minute with some more punk annoy.
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0: 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There are thousands of shows on there to keep you entertained. Right, back to the music. Next up, it's the Old Firm Casuals. This is Skinhead.

Evil Conduct, Home Sweet Home. Great track there. Right, next up, it is another one from The Mighty Thirst, their debut self-titled album, obviously The Mighty Thirst. This one's called One More, No More.

0: doctor, really. You're around.
1: Yeah, The Mighty Thursday. Great tune, great album. Check it out. I'm going to be honest. I mean, when I was listening to the album, especially that track, it made me think of a band called Hustler. And they did a track called Get Out My House. And this it was covered by The Business as well. Really well covered by The Business, by the way. But this, I'm going to play this next. This is Hustler from their 1974 album, High Street, with Get Out My House.

Yeah, Sebby's working class rock band, Hustler. Get out of my house. Right, okay, next up is Right City Radio. So have you been watching the World Cup? England are still in it at the minute, and while they're in it, we'll keep singing.

Right City Radio there, and we're still singing. Sorry, I was reading a message on my phone there. Caught me help. OK, up next, Knock Off. This is On The Road.

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0: Right, we're down to the last half an hour now, people. You've been listening to that Scar and Punk show at Boot Boy Radio. It's Friday night. This is the Anti Nowhere League Ballad of JJ Decay. Bit more punk, bit more Scar to come up before midnight. Stick around.

Yeah, Buzzcocks, their harmony in my head. So I'm going to have one more punk track, and then I'm going to see you in the last 15 minutes with a bit more ska and ska punk. So coming up next, it's Hooligan Rock and Roll. This is Control.

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1: Yeah, it's that Scar and Punk show. And as I say, coming up for the last 15 minutes now, so we're going to switch over to a bit of Scar Punk to see you away. We really hope you've enjoyed the tunes tonight. Thank you so much again for tuning in. Next up, it's the specials.

0: 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You keep me hanging on. And sticking with covers, the next track is The Rough Cuts with Angelic Upstarts. 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
1: 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'Cause if you don't look right,

Rough Cuts with Teenage Warning. Just one more before I go. So thanks again for tuning in. I'm going to be watching the England game in Aberdeen tomorrow night. So if I don't survive, it's been nice knowing you, and thanks for tuning in. If I do, I'll see you next week. Same place, Boot Boy Radio, same time at 10 o'clock for loads more ska, punk, oi, and the usual mixed stuff. So have a great weekend. And have a great week. I'll see you next weekend, hopefully. This is Goldfinger, 99 Red Balloons.

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2: 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The fantastic Marcia Hastings 1066, featuring a solo performance from Kelly Foyster, with more announcements to follow. And not forgetting the top vinyl DJs on two sound systems across the three-day weekend, spinning all your favourite ska, rocksteady, early reggae and two-tone favourites. 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